0: That was Little Dragon at the Tiny Desk in 2023, playing Where You Belong. 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
6: All right, we have a special guest in the building, one of our really good friends. I'm going to let him introduce himself.
7: Malcolm's here. That's me, Malcolm Mac Miller. Patrick, you look really nice, man.
0: The show was hosted by The Internet, an R&B, hip-hop, jazz collective based in Los Angeles.
8: Yeah. What are your goals?
9: That's real.
7: I feel like there's the one goal that's like the always up here, which is just to continue to try and get better and push further. Mm. That's like the main thing. So if I feel like I beat the last thing, just from a creative place, and I feel good about it. But I want to make something that stands the test of time, and it doesn't necessarily have to be the biggest thing. It doesn't.
5: This will be one of Mac Miller's last interviews, and it was fitting that it was with his friends, the Internet. Their musical collaboration, it went back years, and they had been the backing band for Mac's 2013 Space Migration Tour. And by 2018, it was still going. One of the members of the group, Steve Lacy, co-produced the track Jet Fuel on Mac Miller's Swimming, which had just come out.
10: Okay.

This next song is called Under Control. It's a song I wrote.

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Welcome one, welcome all. I'm Stephen Kaleo. It's World Cafe. I've made no secret of my love of the band Sylvanesso, who will be on later this hour. But I'm also a fan of their sound, the indie electronic sound that was especially prevalent during the early 20-teens. And so I wanted to get a few of those on before we get to our session. Starting with England's Glass Animals from their album Zaba, it's Gooey.

0: Man, 20 teens hit differently. Out of the Twin Cities, that's Palisa with Wandering Star. Also, Fantagram with Blackout Days and Gooey from Glass Animals. Coming up, we sit down with Sylvanesso to talk about their new record, Ow Infinity, and you'll hear some of the music from it. It's coming up next on World Cafe.
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0: From NPR, this is World Cafe. Hey, I'm Stephen Kaleo. Sometimes you can't help but laugh, even when, especially when, times are tough. For Amelia Meath and Nick Sanborn, the duo of Sylvanesso, humor became increasingly important to the band's DNA over the years, especially in the wake of 2 different natural disasters disrupting their recording process. Today, Nick and Amelia join us to talk about how humor, community, and experimentation shaped their latest album, Ow Infinity, a curious title that Meath explains is a promise, a dream, a decision to continue living despite the fact we continue being hurt. Lot to unpack there. We'll find out what that looks and sounds like in action, plus plenty of laughter. This session brought a huge smile to my face, and it gets underway right now with the song Sledge, Sylvanesso on World Cafe.

It's World Cafe. That's Sylvanesso, a song from their new album out, Infinity. It's Ribbon. We're joined by Nick and Amelia from the band. I'm Kaleo. It's World Cafe. Whereas Ribbon, you know, there's some vulnerability.

0: Catch the fever. Catch yourself hot slob. It's Silvanesto here on World Cafe, having a lot of fun with Nick and Amelia. I'm Kaleo. The new album is available now. It is called Out Infinity. Nick Sanborn, Amelia Meath, always a pleasure. Come back and see us whenever you want. Thanks for being here.
1: Thank you so much for having us.
0: Yeah. You got it. We're back in a minute with more World Cafe.
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0: Well, that was fun. Welcome back to World Cafe. I'm Kaleo. Once again, thanks to Nick and Amelia from Silvanesto. Out Infinity, out now. One of my favorite records of the year. 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Here's High Hopes 3000.

0: We are 26 years into the 2000s, give or take. No, give or take. We're actually 26 years into the 2000s, and that might be the best riff of the century so far. Certainly the biggest. The White Stripes, Seven Nation Army, putting the wraps on this edition of The Cafe. 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We make this show from WXPN at the University of Pennsylvania in Philadelphia. 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

0: Hi, how are you?
1: I'm very tired. I'm sure you're feeling the same. I've just been looking at everything. I can't quite actually believe it, to be honest with you.
0: Yeah, it was very hard to sleep, to be honest. And it's kind of

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1: Weekend Edition, WFYI Public Radio. Good morning, I'm Russ Maloney. Coming up on Away With Words, Barbara Kingsolver's book Demon Copperhead is a retelling of Charles Dickens' David Copperfield set in today's Appalachia. We'll hear Martha's memories of a long-ago visit to Kingsolver's family farm in Virginia, where they discuss many of the same issues covered in the Pulitzer-winning novel. That and Fun With Words on Away With Words, coming up after the conclusion of Weekend Edition at 10 o'clock on WFYI Public Radio.
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3: I'm Windsor Johnston with these headlines. President Trump is in Ireland for a two-day visit where he's holding talks with the country's president and prime minister. Trump said he would love to see Northern Ireland leave the United Kingdom and unite with the Republic of Ireland. He's also attending the Irish Open at his family's golf resort in Doonbeg. A drone attack has forced Saudi Arabia to close one of its most important oil pipelines. The shutdown comes as Iranian-backed Houthi rebels expand their control near a vital Red Sea shipping route. The Federal Reserve will decide whether to raise interest rates when it meets next week. The latest report on inflation may play a role in the central bank's decision. I'm Windsor Johnston, NPR News in Washington.

0: This is Weekend Edition from NPR News. I'm Scott Simon.
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2: Coming up on 10 o'clock on this Saturday morning, hope you're having an enjoyable one. I'm Russ Maloney. Away with Words just ahead, followed by Wait, Wait, Don't Tell Me at 11. And at a minute past the hour, we'll get all the news of the day from NPR News. 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
8: I was wondering the origin of to throw someone under the bus, because, you know, it doesn't seem right for it to be someone actually throwing another person under the bus.
9: Set at a scene here when I was like, say, 15 or 16, and I'm going to a movie or something like that. 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
10: Here's a word I just added to my vocabulary, and you might want to add it too if you don't know it. Willipus wallopus.
11: Willipus wallopus. What did the doctor say caused that?
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0: We're our program is produced today by Nikki Meek. Special thanks today to Judy Melanick, Wesley Lowery, Melissa Franklin, and David Morin. 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Thanks, as always, to our program's co-founder, Mr. Tori Malatia. You know, I know it's been a week since Labor Day, but Tori is still reminiscing about how much fun he had.
1: I remember, like, shoplifting from Walgreens and spending the night in jail.
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millennia, we've hunted animals not just for food, not just for pelts, not even just to snatch their children away as pets. Sometimes we hunt them for treasure. The narwhal's tusk, the elephant's ivory, the oyster's pearl, the part so much more valuable than the whole. But what happens when we seek our fortune from a gray, waxy stone born in the belly of a leviathan? Today on Snap Judgment, we're diving deep, deep underwater. Snap proudly presents The Whale. Snap Judgment, storytelling with the beat, right after this short message. Snappers, stay.

0: Hi, I'm Holly Summers with you all afternoon at community-supported WFYI. Coming up next at 3, Kyle Long talks with Colin Blunstone on Cultural Manifesto.
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0: That was Colin Blunstone with Though You Are Far Away off his latest album, One Year and More, live from Union Chapel. Cultural Manifesto will return with more words and music from Colin Blunstone after this short break.
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0: I'm Kyle Long, and you're listening to Cultural Manifesto. My guest this week is Colin Blunstone, best known for his work with the legendary British rock band The Zombies. Colin will be performing in Indiana on September 23rd at the Brown County Music Center. We'll return to my conversation with Colin Blunstone in a moment. But first, let's hear another classic track from The Zombies. This is She's Not There.

That was Colin Blunstone performing the Zombies' classic, Hung Up on a Dream. And that's all the time we have for this week. If you appreciate the Arts and Culture

0: I'm Holly Summers at WFYI with an hour of Radiolab coming up next at 4 o'clock.
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1: That was Ty Dolla $ign at the Tiny Desk with the song Cinderella. 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
1: 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The Blues House Party is on from 7 to 9, followed by our local music show, Small Studio Signal Boost at 9, and then it's All Songs Considered, All Latino, and World Cafe, taking us all the way to midnight. 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I'm so glad you're here.
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5: And I'm Bobby Carter, and we're back with our tribute to Mac Miller.
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6: All right, we have a special guest in the building, one of our really good friends. I'm going to let him introduce himself.
7: Malcolm's here. That's me, Malcolm Mac Miller. Patrick, you look really nice, man.
0: The show was hosted by The Internet, an R&B, hip-hop, jazz collective based in Los Angeles.
8: Yeah. What are your goals?
9: That's
7: real. I feel like there's the one goal that's like the always up here, which is just to continue to try and get better and push further. That's like the main thing. So if I feel like I beat the last thing, just from a creative place, and I feel good about it. But I want to make something that stands the test of time, and it doesn't necessarily have to be the biggest thing.
5: This will be one of Mac Miller's last interviews, and it was fitting that it was with his friends, The Internet. Their musical collaboration, it went back years, and they had been the backing band for Mac's 2013 Space Migration Tour. And by 2018, it was still going. One of the members of the group, Steve Lacy, co-produced the track Jet Fuel on Mac Miller's Swimming, which had just come out. Okay.

This next song is called Under Control. It's a song I

0: All right. 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
1: Yes.
0: Thank you.

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still. Because I never felt this high before. It's like I never been alive before. Yeah. I'd rather have me peace of mind than war. You see me and you, we ain't that different.

0: That was Mac Miller at the Tiny Desk. What we just heard was 2009. They also played What's the Use and Small Worlds.
1: Bobby, you produced that show along with Morgan Noel Smith. Josh Rogerson was the audio engineer.
0: And that does it for our Mac Miller tribute. Thank you to everyone who has shown this Tiny Desk love over the years. Thank you to Mac's family. Thank you to my guy Nick over at Orienteer for bringing Mac and bringing that special show to us. And more importantly, thank you, Mac, for the music you left behind. We miss you, bro.
1: Tiny Desk Radio is produced by Noah Caldwell and Walter Ray Watson. Lars Gottrich is our editor, and Neil Tivalt is our technical director. Saraya Mohammed is the executive producer of NPR Music, and Sonali Mehta is executive director. Our theme was composed by Kaylin Ellis.
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My tamales in the red hot, yes, I got the same. I got a man says long and tall, with sleeps in the kitchen with the feet in the hall. Hot tamales in the red hot, yes, I got the same, yes, I got the same. Hot tamales in the red.

We got the party started with the blues, according to Cassandra Wilson. That is her version of the Robert Johnson tune Hot Tamales, recorded in 2002 for her album Belly of the Sun on Blue Note Records. Welcome to the Blues House Party. I'm your host, Matthew Sosie. If you could put a quarter in the coffee can, I would really appreciate it. Drinks are to the left, food is to the right. I have the rug rolled up, and there's plenty of dance space for you. And tonight, you're going to hear something old, something new, something borrowed, and definitely something blue. And thank you for making the Blues House Party a part of your Saturday night festivities. And yeah, we're going to start things off with the blues, according to Cassandra Wilson. The famed jazz singer died September 2nd at the age of 70. Like any great singers of any genre, Cassandra Wilson was able to take a tune that we were familiar with and make it her own. And we're going to hear a few examples of that. And then we will catch up on new and recent releases for tonight's party. So we heard Hot Tamales from 2002. We're going to go to a 2006 recording. It's her version of the Willie Dixon tune made famous by Muddy Waters, I Want to Be Loved, from her EMI release Thunderbird. And this is an album that was produced by T-Bone Burnett and also has Colin Linden and Keb Moe on guitar detail. So we'll hear I Want to Be Loved, and then we're going to go back to the Beyond Belly of the Sun album and hear her version of the Mississippi Fred McDowell tune You Gotta Move. Everybody raise a glass. On behalf of everybody here at the Blues House Party, Cassandra Wilson, rest in peace.

From her 2002 release, Belly of the Sun, on Blue Note Records, that was Cassandra Wilson doing her version of You Gotta Move, and before that, her version of I Want to Be Loved from her Thunderbird release in 2006. We're going to go to her 2008 album, Loverly, on EMI. We're going to hear her version of the Elmore James classic, Dust My Broom, and then we'll wrap things up with a 1995 recording of her version, they're not covers, they're interpretations, folks, of the Sunhouse tune, Death Letter, from her album, New Moon Daughter, on Blue Note Records. Two more from Cassandra Wilson here at the Blues House Party.

That's Cassandra Wilson and her version of the Sun House tune Death Letter from 1995 from her Blue Note release, New Moon Daughter. We've been paying tribute to the blues according to Cassandra Wilson. The great jazz singer died on September 2nd at the age of 70. Salute to you, lady. And also just a good reminder that Indie Jazz Fest is coming up. That is running September 22nd through the 26th. You can go to indiejazzfest.net for all the events and times and locations. And next week's Blues House Party, that wonderful area where jazz and blues meet. Jazz artists playing the blues. To celebrate Indie Jazz Fest on next week's party. Okay, we're going to shift gears, and we're going to get into some new and recent releases, and even better, a new Indiana release. Charlie Wise and the Tellers have a new album called Naptown Blues. It's an entire album of tunes that were originally done by Leroy Carr and Scrapper Blackwell, so we're going to hear Christopher's version of Naptown Blues, and then we're going to go to the original 1929 recording of Leroy Carr and Scrapper Blackwell doing Naptown Blues. Naptown Blues times two here at the Blues House Party.

When you get to Naptown, the blues won't last very long. Long. When you get to Naptown, the blues won't last very long. Long.

from 1929. That's Leroy Carr on piano and vocals, Scrapper Blackwell on guitar, and Naptown Blues. And before that, Naptown Blues done by Christopher Wise and the Tellers from their new album put out on Big Radio Records called Naptown Blues. Nice stuff there. All right, we continue on with new music. There's new music from Mark Hummel. His album is called Road Dog on the Rosanitis record label. This has Junior Watson and Anson Funderburg on guitar. Great choice. Choices. Here's Why Did It Happen?

0: That's Mark Hummel, Why Did It Happen? From his new album called Road Dog. It's on Rosanitis Records. Junior Watson and Anson Funderburg on guitar. Nice. Just a friendly reminder, friends, if you like the music you hear at tonight's Blues House Party, tomorrow afternoon, go to the Blues House Party Facebook page. That's where I post a set list, and you can create a Spotify set list off of my set list. Like it, love it, tell other people to like it and love it if you would, please. I try to put up music clips, old and new, whenever possible. And if you have a question or a comment, or if there's a blues event happening in your neck of the woods and you want to help spread the good word, please email me at msocey, that's msocey, at wfyi.org. I'm also on Facebook, also on Twitter, at Matthew Socey. Also on Blue Sky, because why not? All right, I'm going to put some more ice and more drinks in the bathtub, and we're going to get back to some new releases. Mitch Woods has a new album out called A Night in New Orleans. It's a solo piano performance put out by Momojo Records. We're going to hear his version of Rockin' Pneumonia and the Boogie Woogie Flu, and then new music from Trenton Ayers. His album is called Taking It to the Mountain on the Music Maker Relief Foundation record label, Music Maker, and we'll hear the tune Run Leo. But first, Mitch Woods. Here at the Blues House Party.
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Let me hear you scream. All right. I want to scream. Can I hear you scream, New Orleans? All right. Jumping rhythm got a hold on me too. Rocking pneumonia in a...

0: That's Trenton Ayers and Run Leo from his new album, Taking It to the Mountain, on the Music Maker label. Before that, Mitch Woods live in New Orleans at Snug Harbor with a solo performance of Rockin' Pneumonia and the Boogie Woogie Flu from his album, A Night in New Orleans, on Mo Mojo Records. We're going to head up to Canada and hear some new music from Jake Soberlak. His album is called I'm in Trouble. We're going to hear his version of the Freddie King tune Manhole. And then new music from Jenny Groves. Her album is called Music House on the Navy House record label. And a tune, One Up From the Well. But first, Jake Soberlak here at the Blues House Party.
1: Here we go.

That's Jenny Groves, One Up From the Well, from her new album, Music House, put out by Navy House Records. All right, we are going to go to 2024, live in Germany, live at Rock Palace. It's a 2-CD and a DVD live recording of Mike Zito, and it's, of course, live at Rock Palace, put out by MIG. That's Made in Germany Records. Here's Mississippi Nights.

Live at Rock Palace, that's Mike Zito and Mississippi Nights. All right, the latest from GA20 has the great Charlie Musselwhite on the album. It's called Blues Now on New West Records. We're going to hear their version of I Can't Hold Out, and then new music from the Cedar County Cobras. Their new album is called Sinners and Saints on Overton Records, and the tune, Matches and Gasoline. But first, GA20 with Charlie Musselwhite, here at the Blues House Party.

she said, stop what you're doing and

That was the Cedar County Cobras and Matches and Gasoline from their new album, Sinners and Saints, put out by Overton Records. And before that, GA20 with Charlie Musselwhite doing their version of I Can't Hold Out from their latest release, Blues New, on New West Records. The latest from PK Mayo is a two-disc collection on New Folk Records called All Before Yesterday. Here's his version of Amazing Grace.

0: That's PK Mayo doing a little Sunday morning mix in with your Saturday night for you sinners out there. You know who you are. That's his version of Amazing Grace from his two-disc collection on New Folk Records, All Before Yesterday. All right, we're going to take a short break, and when we come back after the break, a Santana tribute, Beth Hart coming to Nashville, and more recent releases. So friends, please stick around. I'm Matthew Sosa, and this is the Blues House Party.
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0: Welcome back to the Blues House Party. I'm your host, Matthew Sosi, and it's that time of the party where I let you know about some concerts coming to the listening area. And never forget, friends, no matter where you listen to the Blues House Party, live music is always worth road tripping. Now, Mrs. Sosi's made some hot tamales. If you followed the beginning of the party, you'll understand why. So we got some hot tamales over there. I'm going to grab a couple of those. Just a note, Indie Jazz Fest is coming up. They have events running September 22nd through the 26th. You can go to IndieJazzFest.net for all the information and who's playing where and when and all that good stuff. Next week's Blues House Party will be devoted to jazz artists playing the blues as a celebration for Indie Jazz Fest 2026. Speaking of which, the fine Indianapolis jazz guitarist Bill Langton says he's going to be doing his final Santana tribute performance, and that is happening Friday, September 18th at the Jazz Kitchen. It's two shows. So with that, we're going to hear Santana doing his version of the Albert King tune As the Years Go By. And then Beth Hart is going to be at the Brown County Music Center in Nashville, Indiana on Thursday, September 17th. See, your weekend plans are already set. And from Beth's album, Bang Bang Boom Boom on Provog Records, we're going to hear With You Every Day. Santana and Beth Hart. Where else but the Blues House Party?